0: will be. Is that something you might agree with?
1: Sure.
0: And you answer, is that something you thought I wanted to hear? Or did you think about what I said and answer?

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They did everything they could do to take us out. But like any good monster, that just made us stronger. You see, they don't like us and they don't like you, the body count fans. Cause they know we stand for three things. Truth, justice, and fuck the American way. That word justice got me fucked up though. 20 cops in the street and 2 go to jail. Thousands of people die in wars overseas and it's justice? You think they give a fuck about us, you're a fool. Born yellow. Born brown. Born red.

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1: How did you not know that?
2: 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I'm smash shot. I don't know if you know
0: them sound. That man I would use.

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The motto in the streets is you eat or you get ate up. Straight up, you're tired of waiting, go get your weight up. My people's tired of waiting for reparations to pay us. Screaming Jesus can save us, I get the Bentley if I save up. But that's just another trick to enslave us. Push the minimum wages, put our fathers up in them cages. Then watch how our mothers struggled to raise us. But my ambition won't let me live.

music, music which recalls history, because without the knowledge of your history, you cannot determine your destiny. The music of our artist Roots, presenting Misty in Roots.